Never let no nigga trick you off these streets. You gotta watch all these damn fools trying to play cool, then go with they move, you know what I'm saying? Every whip we in, scrapped up with dog tent. You dig? I'd rather be jubbed by 12 than carried by 6.

this ain't you, and this ain't on you. 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Now I'm farming, it's awful, baby, don't you hear me call? 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Cause the last thing that I need is this infinite basking. We humans are extremophiles. This habitat of consciousness, it horrifies and calcifies. 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

0: and a sweating, make me stop and trapeze, finally having it say with me, drop until there's no lip it up and then you clap.
1: Clappity.
0: I fall until I have no pretense, I think I am now just frequency, I am a shimmer on the sea but somehow drowning me. I spread to the earth that I made up, I shed every shell that I made up. Hear the hum of a flow, the edge of my senses are gone, instead I take off. I'm a sparkle, I'm a mark, I'm remarkable, a part of a recyclable particle. Show where I go, I don't know, through the gradient flow. Well born with a leak, we're a ship and we go now.
2: Look at that, look at that, look at that, look at that, look at that, look at that,
3: look at that,
2: look at that, look at that,
3: look at that,
2: look at that,
3: look at that,
2: look at that, look at that, look at that, look at that, it laugh and go just like that.
3: Look at that,
2: what did that, look at that. It laugh and it go just like that.
3: Look at that.
2: What did that, look at that. Can't do nothing about that, it like that.

0: 775 ERA.
1: Yeah. J'suis dans le booth going crazy on that bitch. You know me, man. That's what I do, man. For sure, man. Yeah.

0: I'll give you a few dollars. Don't worry about it. I'm gonna get all that back in the end.
1: Point me a tone right dead at your dome. Point me a tone right dead at your dome. Point me a tone right dead at your dome. Point me a tone right dead at your dome. Point me a tone right
2: ass, master legs.

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A past too broken to say it. Blasted glass, passion mixed apology mosaic. But basic, no inspiration and masons calling to carefully curate. No perfect papal portraiture, just ordinary torture turned to brutish but therapeutic partial cure. All duties never concluded for the walking wounded. Doom-lit truth enthusiasts trying to prove they're not useless through music. Unwell reputed, took worn world's toll on the thin linen of old souls. Thirst for water and blood both met at the only watering hole. When nature calls, go straight to voicemail. All your ancestors dissolved in lifelong rapids of alcohol. Swallowed whole and improperly by a flourishing hollow dream economy. Exhausted hostages in a god's dead apple mouth. Hog's head of sprawled American motherland. This white bread, the cultural emptiness expressed best over a balanced breakfast. Eggs cooked with small bits of weapons, spilled milk drenching just enough rope to encircle your neck in an endless tale of unbridled, overwedded Midwestern repression. Living the brand, scared inner old man holding a bald eagle's cold hand. An artificial dayland where jugular vein and gutter drain tangle in a star

I'm so sorry, I'm so sorry, I'm so sorry, I'm so sorry, I'm so sorry, I'm so sorry, I'm so sorry, I'm so sorry, I'm so sorry, I'm so sorry, I'm so sorry, I'm so sorry, I'm so sorry, I'm so sorry, I'm so sorry, I'm so sorry, I'm so sorry, I'm so sorry, I'm so sorry, I'm so sorry, I'm so sorry, I'm so sorry, I'm so sorry, I'm so sorry, I'm so sorry, I'm so sorry, I'm so sorry, I'm so sorry, I'm so sorry, I'm so sorry, I'm so sorry, I'm so sorry, I'm so sorry, I'm so sorry, I'm so sorry, I'm so sorry, I'm so sorry, I'm so sorry, I'm so sorry, I'm so sorry, I'm so sorry, I'm so sorry, I'm so sorry, I'm so sorry, I'm so sorry, I'm so sorry, I'm so sorry, I'

0: you don't want to judge me, but
1: if you don't want to judge me, but
0: you don't believe in teeth. But if you want to chop off

like Carl Lewis, but that's not why I do this. Just one of the newest breed of inspired MCs. What transpired with these? I saw the future of a nation, where the student-teacher bond is brought to you by PlayStation. My failed education was predicated on racial hatred. 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People living scraping resin, try to talk to me about heaven. Yapping about fire, don't make up for skills lacking. 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
1: Of course they do. 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
0: My passport stamp, my visa's in order.
1: Diplomatically, I mean, that's the whole reason we're here.
0: Diplomatically immune.
1: Well, face it, what the United States
0: sky march helps me to remember.
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0: later. Let's panic later. My reservations and impatience grow all of the time, all of the time. Honesty and humor thrive in a harsh city. Stripped and alert, stripped and alert, stripped and alert.
1: Okay. This is Air Force Sergeant Rick Delisle in Berlin, speaking with members of the group choir.